If you saw me crying, would you save my soul tonight? Would you tremble if I touched your lips? Or would you laugh? Oh, please tell me this.

0: All right, so we know that having a complex vocabulary can make you seem more intelligent, but using too many big words can actually be a turnoff. I'm John Tesh here with Gib Gerard, and this is a new survey, Gib, that first found the majority of people assume the person with a complex vocabulary was smart, but there's another caveat to the research. You got to know what your big word of choice means.
1: You do. Yeah. You do. And look,
0: here, you know what all of yours mean.
1: I try. So I would say two things. One is you can always tell when somebody is trying to improve their vocabulary with like a word a day calendar because they'll talk completely normally and then all of a sudden they'll throw in a word and you'd be like, wait, why are you using that word?
0: Yeah, yes. This is ostensibly not usable.
1: Yeah. And then you're like, wait, that's not how you talk. So you got to make sure that you kind of grow your vocabulary. And to your point, you've got to make sure you know what the word means. Because so I'll give you an example. I know somebody who uses translucent and transparent interchangeably. They mean similar things, but they're slightly different. One means light can pass through, and one means you can see completely through. And he's like, yeah, we need to be more translucent in how we approach things.
0: Oh.
1: And he means transparent, but he says it because it sounds like a more complex word. Yeah. That's a dead giveaway.
0: Yeah. One of my most embarrassing times was when I was doing the Olympics in Barcelona, announcing gymnastics, and I actually used the word histrionics wrong.
1: Oh.
0: And I got beat on by everybody.
1: Yeah. Histrionics means like big emotional reactions.
0: I was using it to say history.
1: Yeah, there you go.
0: Yeah, the histrionics of this athlete. No, John, no. So be careful with the vocab words.
1: Indubitably.
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7: Here's your WYLF forecast. Mainly clear tonight, lows around 53. Winds out of the southwest, around 5 miles per hour. A mix of clouds and sun tomorrow, highs level off around 83. Lows dip down to about 59. Tomorrow night, partly cloudy. Mainly cloudy Wednesday, with daytime highs approaching 81. 67 Thursday. I'm meteorologist Laura Lockwood on Fresh Lake Air, WYLF. Currently 68.
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0: 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Yes, you heard me. 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University of Miami researchers found that taking 5 minutes to firmly massage the tips of your fingers can increase energy, alertness, and concentration for up to a full 2 hours. It's because it stimulates acupressure points linked to the frontal lobes of the brain, and that produces energizing beta waves that enhance focus. So during your next 3 p.m. energy slump, I want you to try a 5-minute finger massage, and that's going to power you through the rest of the workday.
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3: 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Exhausting, isn't it? On social and digital, everyone is shouting for attention at the same time. Radio works differently. One voice, one message, reaching people when they're actually listening. Break through the clutter and get noticed.

0: Well, it looks like this may be what's wrong with my relationship lately of 31 years to my wife, Connie, being messy. A survey found, Give Gerard, that a third of people polled have ended a relationship over a lack of cleanliness and not fulfilling chore responsibilities.
1: Ooh.
0: The survey was comprised of 2,000 people who live with a partner, roommate, or family member. What say you?
1: Okay, I have strong opinions about this. So I think different people have a different sense of what is messy. And that's an important thing.
0: I'm going to go with that.
1: It's an important thing because there's a certain amount of clutter that some people can tolerate. Like some people can tolerate zero clutter.
0: Uh-huh.
1: Like, you know, if there's dishes in the sink, it frustrates them. Other people, it's like, as long as the dishes make it to the sink, I know they're going to get done eventually. That is different from chore responsibilities. If you need to break down in a relationship who is responsible for what, and you can do it in fun ways, you can rotate, or like, hey, I'm better at doing dishes. I'm just going to be the person that does dishes.
0: Right.
1: You're better at doing this. You're going to be the person that does that. So you can have that conversation. Also, if you are the messy person, here is my advice, because I am the messy person. You need a place in your personal space that can be as messy as you want it to be. You need a nook, an office, a something where you can be sloppy, where you don't have to adhere to the other person's standards. That'll make the rest of your life so much easier.
0: Like
1: my office is a sty, and nobody can say anything about it.
0: Do you have a lock on the door?
1: I do, and I can close the windows if I want. I can kick people out.
0: I need that. Anyway, what the experts are saying is be careful, because your relationship could be severely affected by messiness. 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
8: Here's your WYLF forecast. Mainly clear tonight, lows around 53. Winds out of the southwest, around 5 miles per hour. A mix of clouds and sun tomorrow, highs level off around 83. Lows dip down to about 59. Tomorrow night, partly cloudy. Mainly cloudy Wednesday, with daytime highs approaching 81. 67 Thursday. I'm meteorologist Laura Lockwood on Fresh Lake Air, WYLF. Currently, it's 62 degrees.
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0: Okay, intelligent people, here's an easy way to boost your willpower. Just wait for a 20th of a second. A study in psychological science found that's about how long it takes after a craving first strikes for your brain to decide whether you're making a healthy choice or not. And that minuscule amount of time allows you to weigh the pros and cons of taking that first bite of chocolate cake, for example, and helps overcome your natural impulse to eat it immediately. Your first thought is about taste, the second thought is about health. So just give yourself another split second before you reach for your fork, and you may be able to resist temptation. Try it.
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0: All right, you want a new way to boost your mood and your mental health? Just improve your cooking skills. Listen, this is the recommendation from researchers at Australia's Edith Cowan University. They found that the more confident people became in the kitchen, the happier they were, and the healthier they tended to eat. For the study, researchers recruited people for cooking classes. The lessons included how to plan menus and shop for ingredients, as well as how to cook a variety of easy, healthy meals. The students who completed the program started cooking at home a lot more often. They consumed more fruits and vegetables. They ate less processed convenience foods compared to before they signed up for those cooking classes. They also experienced a happiness boost that lasted for more than 6 months. And that makes sense because many other studies have found that eating more fruits and vegetables does improve your mental health long term. Bottom line, if you want to boost your mood and your mental health, try improving your cooking skills.
9: Intelligence for your life.

0: There's a new exercise trend that when I first read this, I actually started doing this, and my ankles are destroyed from playing soccer and lacrosse for most of my life, but I'm doing this now. It's barefoot weightlifting, and follow me here. It will strengthen your feet, improve your balance, and help you lift more weights. So Baylor College of Medicine orthopedic surgeon Dr. Bruce Mosley says going barefoot anytime, even just walking around the house, requires the muscles in your feet to work harder. What he recommends, though, is when you're lifting in a workout, when you're lifting the lighter weights to warm up, it's fine to go barefoot. When you're going heavier like you do, you should have support from your shoes. But going barefoot at the beginning is really good for your balance.
1: This is. I would say, so two things to worry about. One is you got to make sure that you don't drop the weight on your foot. So make sure that your technique is good so that you're not dropping it on your foot. Without shoes on, that can be really painful. The other thing is, I really do like this, even for heavier weights, particularly with leg exercises. So many of us walk around, we think all athletic shoes are the same, so we wear cushioned shoes at the gym. But good weightlifting shoes have firm, flat soles. Because when you push with your legs, the cushion is actually going to give you too much give and will restrict your ability to move heavier weights and can actually end up hurting your back and all kinds of other things. You'll see a lot of guys who lift really heavy lifting barefoot when they do deadlifts and squats for this exact reason.
0: Wow. Yeah, I didn't even think about that. That's good stuff.
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5: Here's your WYLF forecast. Mainly clear tonight, lows around 53. Winds out of the southwest, around 5 miles per hour. A mix of clouds and sun tomorrow, highs level off around 83. Lows dip down to about 59 tomorrow night, partly cloudy. Mainly cloudy Wednesday, with daytime highs approaching 81, 67 Thursday. I'm meteorologist Laura Lockwood on Fresh Lake Air, WYLF. Currently, it's 55 degrees.
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0: Let's talk about our jobs and our waistlines. Is your job making you pack on the pounds? It is possible, according to epidemiologist Dr. Sarah Luckhaupt from the CDC. Her research shows people who work more than 40 hours a week or who feel threatened, bullied, or harassed at work are actually more likely to be overweight. It's partly down to stress because working long hours, constantly chasing deadlines, or resenting your boss or resenting your coworkers will make you crave junk food and will trigger the production of hormones that increase fat deposits. Our job, be careful. It can be making us pack on the pounds.
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12: So what is the first thing you should do when you're starting work for the day? According to the business magazine, Inc., who studied this, we should all start by cleaning up our workspace. And mine looks terrible right now. Research shows taking a few minutes to get organized helps you make better decisions, leads to higher productivity, and fewer feelings of being overwhelmed. The book Psychometric Personality says, quote, landscapes that are cluttered by obstacles produce negative emotion. In other words, when you're trying to accomplish something, every obstacle that stands in your way makes your task harder. So by getting your space in order at the start of the day, you remove the very first obstacle. And every obstacle you get past helps you to think more clearly. Plus, when we remove clutter, we get a feeling of accomplishment, which is also motivating. Now, Princeton University conducted brain imaging studies and found that a person's visual cortex can become overwhelmed by clutter, making it much harder to focus. But in an uncluttered work environment, study subjects were less irritable, less distracted, and productivity increased dramatically. A study from DePaul University backs this up as well. They found clutter was the best predictor of procrastination. Amen to that.

0: Well, we now know that there is power in just a random act of kindness. It makes you feel good. But we now know, according to researchers at the University of Pittsburgh, Gibb, that random acts of kindness can help you sleep better at night. So they found that brightening somebody else's day, these researchers found, it makes you happier and less stressed. The mental change is so powerful, it is enough to cut your risk of insomnia right in half. So you do at least one random act of kindness a day, it'll regulate your brain's sleep-inducing hormones and cut your risk of insomnia in half. I just said that. Go ahead.
1: No, we're social creatures. That's why. By being a part of that, it's baked into us that we are, our neurotransmitters fire the way that they're supposed to fire when we are being altruistic, when we are participating in the social contract. So that means when you are helping people around you, you're doing an unrequited good deed. That will make you feel better for sure. And if you feel better, you're going to sleep better. And you can even, I have that syndrome where I'm getting into bed at night and I think of all of the cringiest things that I ever said, all of those embarrassing moments going back to junior high. And I just, it can keep me up at night. But if I did one nice thing for somebody that day, I can just sit on that and I can go right to sleep.
0: The coolest random act of kindness is one where, you're interacting with somebody and then you do the random act of kindness and they don't know until you've left.
1: Yeah.
0: Right. When you don't actually get, they don't get to even say thank you to you. It's really pretty cool.
1: You pay for their meal and then you're gone. Batman, but just buying meals, which Batman could do because Bruce Wayne's very wealthy.
0: Yes. Nice job tying in Batman. I didn't see that one coming.
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3: Fresh Lake Air, WYLF. Here's your WYLF forecast. Lows dip down to about 53 overnight under mainly clear skies. Southwest winds around 5 miles per hour. High temperatures reach up to 83 Tuesday, partly cloudy. Lows dip down to about 59 Tuesday night, partly cloudy. Daytime highs approaching 81 Wednesday under mainly cloudy skies. 67 Thursday. I'm meteorologist Laura Lockwood on Fresh Lake Air, WYLF. Right now, 55.
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2: ABC News, I'm Stephanie Officer. What will it take to get a deal to end the war with Iran? ABC's Ian Pannell tells us what would be on the wish list.
3: A senior U.S. official telling ABC News a potential interim agreement would see the reopening of the Strait of Hormuz, a lifting of the U.S. blockade, and a commitment from the Iranians to negotiate the removal of their stockpile of highly enriched uranium.
2: Police say the body of missing Northern Kentucky University student Murray Faust was found nearly a month after the 22-year-old was reported missing. Faust was last seen alive April 27th in the Latonia neighborhood of Covington. That's about 9 miles south of Cincinnati. Officials say there is no evidence of foul play at this time. The fine arts major was due to graduate earlier this month. The Campbell County Coroner's Office will determine Faust's cause and manner of death. And until then, police say no additional details will be released. This is ABC News. Uber and Lyft drivers in Massachusetts have formed the first rideshare worker union in the country.
4: This is a historic day for the state, for the country. We have Lyft and Uber drivers being able to unionize. That means better pay, better wages for them, for their families. So it's a really good thing.
2: Governor Maura Healey.
4: People are dealing with the cost of everything going up. And it's important that, you know, these workers, like other workers, get paid what they deserve. And that's what this is about.
2: In a statement, Lyft says it is committed to engaging in good faith because, quote, Lyft does well when drivers do well. A heat wave in Europe is sending French Open fans to the sprinklers. Norway's Casper Ruud said he felt like a zombie during his set. Brazil's government has committed $617 million to foster investment in the Amazon. The money will support sustainable tourism, improving infrastructure, and expanding economic activity based on natural resources that preserve the forest. I'm Stephanie Officer, ABC News.
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7: Here's your WYLF forecast. Lows dip down to about 53 overnight under mainly clear skies. Southwest winds around 5 miles per hour. High temperatures reach up to 83 Tuesday, partly cloudy. Lows dip down to about 59 Tuesday night, partly cloudy. Daytime highs approaching 81 Wednesday under mainly cloudy skies. 67 Thursday. I'm meteorologist Laura Lockwood on Fresh Lake Air. WYLF. Right now, 55.
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0: It's Marty Balin and Hearts. Hey, thanks for having us tuned in tonight. Certainly appreciate it. And I don't know if you caught a flick over the long Memorial Day weekend or not. I'm not going to go over the top 15 movies, but the top five. Yeah, The Sheep Detectives came in at number five. The Devil Wears Prada 2 at 4. Then Michael, Obsession, and Star Wars, The Mandalorian, and Grogu at number one with about $81.2 million.
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0: It's Human from the Human League. All right, well, for the first time since 2018, North Korea and South Korea actually came together to play a soccer game. And believe it or not, the North Korean women's soccer team actually beat the South Korean women's soccer team.
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2: Here's your WYLF forecast. Lows dip down to about 53 overnight under mainly clear skies. Southwest winds around 5 miles per hour. High temperatures reach up to 83 Tuesday, partly cloudy. Lows dip down to about 59 Tuesday night, partly cloudy. Daytime highs approaching 81 Wednesday under mainly cloudy skies. 67 Thursday. I'm meteorologist Laura Lockwood on Fresh Lake Air, WYLF. Right now, it's 54 degrees.
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0: Elton John, and Rocketman. All right, well, this would never happen around here, but a radio station in England is apologizing for causing undue stress to thousands of people after inadvertently announcing that King Charles had died. 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

0: Jimmy Buffett and Margaritaville. All right, well, have you heard about one of the latest split ups? That would be Alex Rodriguez and girlfriend Jacqueline Cordero. They've apparently split up after being together for the past 3 years. Apparently, they have remained good friends, but I find that rather doubtful considering Alex Rodriguez's track record with women.
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2: Here's your WYLF forecast. Lows dip down to about 53 overnight under mainly clear skies. Southwest winds around 5 miles per hour. High temperatures reach up to 83 Tuesday, partly cloudy. Lows dip down to about 59 Tuesday night, partly cloudy. Daytime highs approaching 81 Wednesday under mainly cloudy skies. 67 Thursday. I'm meteorologist Laura Lockwood on Fresh Lake Air, WYLF. Right now, it's 54 degrees.
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0: It's Irene Cara and Flashdance. Hey, thanks for having us on, heading up on the top of the hour. Well, I don't know if you've been following the story or not, but apparently TJ Holmes and Amy Robach are not just still together, they're actually engaged, if the rumors are to be believed. Yeah, they've even got a wedding date, according to them. However, nobody knows when that wedding date just might be.
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0: It's Gloria and can't stay away from you. All right, well, personally, I find this completely ridiculous. If I had kids going to Harvard, I wouldn't be happy about this. Harvard University's faculty voted this week to restrict the number of A's that can be awarded to students. The new policy goes into effect next year, and it will cap the number of A's in each course to 20%. That makes no sense. What if you have 22% of students who deserve A's? You're only going to give A's to 20%?
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0: It's Madonna and Holiday. Well, thanks a lot for having us tuned in. And we talked a little bit about this last week, but did you hear about this from Forbes? Yeah, Forbes is saying that actor Ray Romano, actor and comedian, still makes $18 million per year thanks to residuals from his TV show, Everybody Loves Raymond. Boy, that is good money if you can get it. $18 million a year for doing absolutely nothing.
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2: Here's your WYLF forecast. 53 overnight, under partly cloudy skies, southwest winds around 5 miles per hour. A mix of clouds and sun Tuesday, highs level off around 82. Mainly cloudy skies Tuesday night, 60. Slight chance of thunderstorms Wednesday, daytime highs approaching 81. 67, sunshine mixed with clouds at times Thursday. I'm meteorologist Laura Lockwood on Fresh Lake Air, WYLF. Currently is 53 degrees.
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0: It's the Little River Band and Reminiscing. Hey, it's Scott heading up on the top of the hour. Well, Vanessa Trump, who is 48 years old these days, you know, the ex-wife of President Trump's oldest son, Donald Jr., well, she shared the other day she's battling breast cancer right now, but Vanessa's also the one currently dating Tiger Woods. Well, currently dating Tiger when he's not in rehab.
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is Denise Williams, and let's hear it for the boy. 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

0: Kenny Loggins and Heart to Heart. All right, well, listen, if you're looking for a new show to binge watch, you might want to consider Tracker. I have personally never seen an episode, so I can't pass judgment on it, but that was the number one TV show in the United States a week ago, and the season finale of the most recent season just happened a couple of days ago on Sunday.
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0: They're the Commodores and Lady. All right, well, coming up, a biopic on Billy Joel. It's called Billy and Me. Personally, I love musical biopics. I'm not the only one, right? Well, apparently this biopic, though, not scoring many points with the piano man himself. It's an unauthorized picture, which Billy calls, quote, legally and professionally misguided.
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2: Here's your WYLF forecast. 53 overnight, under partly cloudy skies, southwest winds around 5 miles per hour. A mix of clouds and sun Tuesday, highs level off around 82. Mainly cloudy skies Tuesday night, 60. Slight chance of thunderstorms Wednesday, daytime highs approaching 81. 67, sunshine mixed with clouds at times Thursday. I'm meteorologist Laura Lockwood on Fresh Lake Air, WYLF. Right now, 52.
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0: It's Peebo Bryson, and If Ever You're In My Arms Again. Well, in case you missed the news last week, the Pittsburgh Steelers signed quarterback Aaron Rodgers to a one-year, ridiculous $25 million deal. Listen, Aaron Rodgers is a first-time Hall of Famer when he gets to that point, but he's nowhere near what he used to be. He's not worth $25 million a year. Apparently, he was the best of the worst that was still available out there on the free agent market.
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2: Here's your WYLF forecast. 52 overnight under partly cloudy skies, southwest winds 5 to 10 miles per hour. High of 82 Tuesday, partly cloudy. Lows around 60.

0: Tuesday night. Highs level off around 81 Wednesday with a slight chance of thunderstorms. 67 sunshine mixed with clouds at times Thursday. I'm meteorologist Laura Lockwood on Fresh Lake Air, WYLF. Right now is 52 degrees.
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2: ABC News, I'm Stephanie Officer. Good news out of Southern California. Officials are letting some of the 50,000 evacuees return home. Garden Grove Police Chief Amir Elfara.
3: And I can now tell you that we can reduce our evacuation zone area. The new borders will consist of Orangewood Avenue to the north, Dale Street to the east, Knott Street to the west, and Garden Grove Boulevard to the south.
2: Officials say the risk of a catastrophic explosion known as a BLEVI, or boiling liquid expanding vapor explosion, is over. But that tank at GKN Aerospace is still at risk of an explosion or leak. A candlelight remembrance held in Arlington National Cemetery Monday evening, marking the close of Memorial Day weekend. Secretary of Veterans Affairs Doug Collins explained the significance of TAPS and why every vet service should be recognized.
4: It's a reminder that we only have one chance to get it.

0: right when we honor those that have given so much to us.
1: This is ABC News. More than 20 people were taken to the hospital in Tokyo after a suspect sprayed an unknown substance in a shopping area. Colorado Springs firefighters came to the rescue of a baby red-tailed hawk that fell from its nest Sunday. Wildlife officials say the hawk's nest was situated on top of a four-story building. Firefighters used a ladder to bring it home. Its mother watched like a hawk the entire time. The summer travel season is officially underway, and with gas prices up more than 40% over last Memorial Day, families are looking for some good deals. Christian Klein, editor-in-chief of foodfamilytravel.com, suggests using hotel points and frequent flyer miles to help reduce costs.
2: 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Does it include free breakfast? 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Does it include free Wi-Fi? 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
1: 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I'm Stephanie Officer, ABC News.
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3: Here's your WYLF forecast. Sunshine mixed with clouds at times today, with daytime highs approaching 82. Winds out of the southwest, 5 to 10 miles per hour. Lows level off around 60 tonight. Mainly cloudy skies expected. Sunshine mixed with clouds at times tomorrow. Slight chance for storms. Daytime highs approaching 81. I'm meteorologist Laura Lockwood on Fresh Lake Air, WYLF. Currently is 52 degrees.
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5: 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Or do you think that what they do is actually valuable to the company?
4: Why does this feel like a trap?
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1: ABC News, I'm Sherry Preston. Secretary of State Marco Rubio telling reporters a final peace agreement with Iran could be days away.
2: The president had a very important, I think, historic call just a couple days ago with a number of leaders from the region. I think there's strong alignment and agreement on what a preliminary draft should look like.
1: The U.S. military carrying out strikes in southern Iran overnight, including on missile launch sites and boats placing mines. Israeli airstrikes on eastern Lebanon and villages there, killing a dozen people. Thousands living near the chemical tank and what was in danger of blowing up in Southern California have been allowed to return to their homes. However, there's still a risk of another smaller blast in Orange County. So thousands of other people, including Patricia O'Neill, remain evacuated.
3: This is just something I never even suspected could happen. It's been really hard.
1: Republicans in Texas deciding who they think would be a better candidate for Senate, incumbent John Cornyn or State Attorney General Ken Paxton. This is ABC News. The paraglider who managed to land safely after her parachute was hit and shredded by a small plane in the Austrian Alps is speaking out. The woman named Sabrina managed to deploy a backup chute and suffered only minor injuries, but she's got some stuff to say. Here's ABC's Hannah Patah.
4: The experienced 44-year-old paraglider now responding to comments and criticism, saying, "I wasn't anywhere I wasn't allowed to be." As a paraglider, you cannot evade a light aircraft. And saying of the pilot who hit her, as a powered aircraft, he is the one required to give way. She said pilots in the area should be more focused and be on the lookout for paragliders, while acknowledging paragliders can often be difficult to spot, even though we are brightly colored.
1: The plane's pilot says he didn't see her until it was too late. Rescue crews on Mount Hood have managed to free a man who got trapped under a car-sized boulder. It rolled downhill in a rock slide. They had to bring in special equipment to move the 16,000-pound rock. I'm Sherry Preston, ABC News.
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9: Here's your WYLF forecast. Sunshine mixed with clouds at times today, with daytime highs approaching 82. Winds out of the southwest, 5 to 10 miles per hour. Lows level off around 60 tonight. Mainly cloudy skies expected. Sunshine mixed with clouds at times tomorrow. Slight chance for storms. Daytime highs approaching 81. I'm meteorologist Laura Lockwood on Fresh Lake Air, WYLF. Currently, it's 52 degrees.
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12: A mom got hauled away in handcuffs after she tried to sneak in her two kids to Disneyland for like the fourth time in 2 months, saying that they were under 3 years old.
13: I mean, the first time, okay, right? I feel like everybody gets away with it the first time. Even if they get a hard look from security, they're going to give them the, okay, I'm going to let you go this time. But they'll never try it again after that lecture. Second time, what? Third time, what? Fourth time. That's it. You get tased.
12: Well, the reason you don't get tased, but she wouldn't show ID either. They wanted to get her information and she refused to show it. So now everybody's talking about, was it fair the way they handled it? It's like, well, what are you going to do? How many times are you going to try to sneak the kids in? Where did you sneak into and did you have any success sneaking in? How'd you do it? 1-800-330-9999.

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1: Robots have arrived. I mean, it started with Papa John's and Domino's and other pizza chains experimenting with the drones that are delivering your pizza. Then there's the Starship Company, or KiwiBot, they call them, that they created those food delivery robots that you see on college campuses and now in some city streets. It's like a box that's just on wheels bringing you your pizza or, you know, pasta.
2: I'm holding all back my thoughts for now.
1: I'm sure. Some guy bought an airline ticket for his humanoid robot last week so it could fly with him. It was like 3.5 feet tall. I saw a video of it. Real creepy. Getting on the flight.
2: But you know what? He's still got to pay for his seat. I don't care if that sucker can go in the carry-on overhead or whatever anyways.
1: No, he's
2: still
1: got to
2: pay for his seat.
1: Yeah, and of course, there's Waymos, the self-driving taxis. The future of robots is here. But what do you do when robots go wrong, and are you here for all the robots? There's neighborhoods in Atlanta that are trying to figure out what's going on because there's these dozens of Waymos that just come into the cul-de-sac. And they just circle around.
2: I saw that.
3: I think yesterday morning we had 50 cars that came through between 6 and 7. And we had at 1.8 Waymos that were stuck trying to figure out how to turn around.
1: I mean, everybody's seen the videos of Waymos just confused and blocking
2: amazing.
1: Up streets and all that.
2: Yeah. You know what? Are you ready for my thoughts and opinion on this?
1: Sure.
2: First off, I saw Robotaxi, not Waymo, in Vegas, and it was exactly that. Robotaxi looked confused. It looked like it was kind of wandering around. It was like a senior that released itself from the center, right? Like basically escaped from there, and it's, you know, your adult children are looking for you and all that stuff. It was confused.
1: Not nice.
2: And walking in circles because nobody respected the Robotaxi, and it's got like those four-wheel steering, and it's like herky jerky as something gets in front of it and it slams on the brakes. Waymo don't care. Waymo does not care. I was traveling last week and Waymo was everywhere where I was. And you know what I liked about it? It's aggressive. Waymo doesn't care. It doesn't hit the brakes. It's not herky jerky or anything like that. And you don't have to tip. I took my first ride in one. I rode it the rest of the time that I was there. Anytime I needed a ride whatsoever, Waymo was the way that I got there.
1: I haven't been in a Waymo yet, and it's because I'm scared.
2: It is so nice. You get in there, and you can change the music and the temperature, everything that you want. They're all Jags, so they're pretty nice cars. It's not like getting in the random Uber where you don't know whether or not it's a Celica that's 25 years old or a Denali. Like, you can zero in right away. You know exactly what it is. It's consistent. It smells good. It's clean, and it gets you there quick. And you're not tipping. Let me point that out again.
1: Do you talk to it? Did you talk when you got in? Like, what did you say?
2: So this is the funny thing.
1: Because I know you can't be quiet for more than 5 seconds.
2: The first ride, I was so quiet, and I loved just checking out and observing everything. By the second ride, I started talking to it.
1: Correct.
2: And it's not talking back. So then my frustration level started to go up. By the third ride, I was like, you know what they should do? They should put video therapy in here.
1: Okay.
2: Like, you know what I mean? Because you want to confess. It's like that show, Taxi Cab Confessions or whatever. Like, you get in there and you want to share.
1: Yeah. And you had the robot deliver your dinner, too.
2: Oh, my God. So great. My dinner was so fresh. So good. Listen, I could have waited 45 minutes for a regular person to deliver me a ribeye, broccoli, and mashed potatoes. Or I could have breakfast delivered in 18 minutes with what they called a Coco. And the Coco is a box. And I was like, wait a minute. Is this truly a robot? And once I figured that out, I had to go outside and watch it approach. And that thing came up doing like 60 miles per hour. It was miles away.
1: Okay.
2: It did a wheelie when it hit the sidewalk.
1: So what are you going to do when you got 27 Waymos circling your cul-de-sac?
2: Well, that would be a little bit scary.
1: Yes, I think
2: keep the kids inside and the doors locked. Right. But if I needed a ride, they're right there for you.
1: And a video therapist. You'd be there.
2: I'm telling you, Waymo, look into that. Do it.
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11: Peng Yan's annual Memorial Day parade and ceremony returns today with local veterans and community members gathering to honor those who died while serving in the U.S. military. Veterans and other parade participants are asked to gather at the Peng Yan Community Center on North Main Street at 9:30. Parade is scheduled to start at 10 and will proceed to the old courthouse lawn. The Memorial Day ceremony will begin at 11 on the courthouse lawn. The ceremony will conclude with a rifle salute by the color guard, followed by the playing of taps. In the event of rain, the ceremony will move to Johnson Costello Post 355 Pavilion on Himrod Road in Peng Yan. An American Legion Auxiliary Luncheon will follow the ceremony, rain or shine. A Town of Marion man was arrested following a reported traffic complaint investigation in Wayne County last Thursday. Wayne County deputies arrested 35-year-old Jorge De Jesus Bello on charges of driving while intoxicated, driving while intoxicated with a BAC of 0.08% or higher, and an open container violation. Authorities say the investigation began after a concerned citizen reported De Jesus Bello was driving erratically and may have struck another vehicle, which prompted a 911 call. Deputies determined De Jesus Bello allegedly had been operating the vehicle while intoxicated. He was taken into custody and transported to the Wayne County Sheriff's Office, where he voluntarily submitted to a chemical test. The test showed a BAC of 0.15%. De Jesus Bello was released on appearance tickets and will answer the charges in Marion Town Court. There's a blood drive happening this week for the WYLF Fresh Lake Air listening area. It's being held Wednesday, May 27th at the Peng Yan Academy. It's located at 305 Court Street in Peng Yan. The blood drive runs from 8 a.m. until 2 p.m. To schedule your appointment or see other upcoming blood drives, visit redcrossblood.org or call 1-800-RED-CROSS. Tonight's Powerball jackpot will increase to an estimated $141 million as no players matched all six numbers during Saturday night's drawing. We now take a moment to honor those who gave their lives serving

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3: Here's your WYLF forecast. Sunshine mixed with clouds at times today, with daytime highs approaching 82. Winds out of the southwest, 5 to 10 miles per hour. Lows level off around 60 tonight. Mainly cloudy skies expected. Sunshine mixed with clouds at times tomorrow. Slight chance for storms. Daytime highs approaching 81. I'm meteorologist Laura Lockwood on Fresh Lake Air, WYLF. Currently, it's 52 degrees.
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6: Usually when you're creating your will, you have like big decisions to make. Which one of your kids do you like the most? And they're going to inherit your fortune or...
5: your fortune?
6: Yep.
5: Yeah. Oh, is that what's going on in your house, Scrooge McDuck?
6: No. Do you want to get buried or have your ashes spread at the Haunted Mansion in Disney?
5: Okay, that's a big question.
6: Right. Yeah. Or who gets to decide if you're going to pull the plug on you or not? These are important decisions to make. But now you have to add to that list. And it's all because of holograms. It's coming up next.

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1: Were you mad, sad, or glad this weekend? Were you mad, sad, or glad this weekend?
0: Memorial Day weekend is now behind us. Now, were you mad? Were you sad? Were you glad? What kind of weekend did you have? Raven, producer Sophia, producer Justin. Oh boy, oh boy, oh boy. Sophia, let's start with you. How was yours?
2: I had a great weekend, but one of the best parts was actually last night at the end of the weekend. And my mom and I went to trivia, and we won. And we won a $75 gift card.
3: Nice!
2: Yep.
0: Yeah!
2: We did amazing.
3: What was the trivia on? All things?
2: All things. Yeah. They had a terrible category. The fourth one was on whales.
0: Oh. Okay.
2: Yep, terrible. The fifth one was Scarlett Johansson movies.
3: Nice. Yeah.
2: Bombed both of those.
3: Oh, come on.
2: Still won.
3: You got to be here for Scarlett Johansson.
0: I want to know the kind of whale questions that were asked.
3: Right. I want to repeat.
2: Awful.
0: Yeah. We should do a segment called Whale Questions.
3: Was there any other team that was super mad? Because, you know, sometimes with trivia, some people are super competitive.
2: We were in the top two, like all five rounds with another table next to us. But they were pretty upset when we won.
3: Good. Yeah. They always think somebody cheated.
2: Yeah.
3: Right. Somebody's got a wrong answer. No. No.
4: Yeah. Technically.
3: Right.
0: Yeah. Justin, mad, sad, or glad this weekend?
3: Introducing the guy who was on the other team.
4: Goodness. 1,000 paper cuts this weekend. I'm a little mad.
0: Why?
4: 1,000 paper cuts. All kinds of little minor inconveniences that just kind of added up. And I'm glad to be back to work.
3: You know, when you think that you've got a couple days to relax and little stupid, like tedious things keep coming up in front of you, that's incredibly annoying.
4: Like the worst was picking up takeout food. This is the second time I've tried this place. I gave them a little break because they screwed up my order last time. Mm-hmm. And so I gave them a little break. I had a friend over. So we're like, oh, let's just order from this place. You know what? They kind of messed it up last time, but it shouldn't be too busy now. So let's order there. And sure enough, they screwed up. I get it back home. I look at it and it's messed up. It's very, very small things. But I called up and I'm like, hey, this was wrong. And this other thing was also wrong. They screwed up three different things on this one order.
3: Yeah.
4: So I ran it back. I brought it back and they remade it for me. They were pleasant about the whole thing. And I get it back home.
3: Half your day.
4: They screwed up one of the other things I had corrected them.
3: Somebody else already ate. It's annoying.
0: It's the worst. Then you have to decide, like, am I going to go back? I got to get back in the car. All of it. Yeah. Yeah. Raven, are you mad, sad, or glad this weekend?
3: Mad. Mad at the nap haters. You know, you've got barbecues and whatnot going on, right? And if you were lucky enough to get some sunshine, you're out there, you've eaten some food, you've watched the kids, you've done all the different things that you're supposed to do. And then all of a sudden, if you start to snooze in a chair for a minute, you're getting ridiculed from across the barbecue, right? Like, I don't need to hear my wife shout out, hey, don't go to sleep over there. Why not? Why can't I go to sleep for a minute? I'm not even engaged. Like, you don't have me in your conversation. I'm not over there helping you in any sort of way. Why do you care what I do?
0: Paul and I took matching naps in our Adirondack chairs last night outside.
3: Nice.
4: That sounds glorious.
0: It was really lovely.
3: Nice.
0: Yeah.
3: That's really good.
0: Speaking of mad, sad, or glad, though, besides that being a nice moment, I was mad at Paul because
3: it can go that quickly.
0: It can really
3: flip that quickly,
0: We were at a big grocery store, and there was a gentleman in front of us who had no spatial awareness and the fact that it was so crowded at the store. You know, everybody's getting their barbecue stuff. And he stops right in the middle of the crowd and starts going on his phone where nobody could get around him.
3: Nice.
0: Now, anybody like me would be like, excuse me, sir. Excuse me.
3: Yeah.
0: Paul rammed him with our cart.
3: Nice.
0: And then when I got mad at him and told him that was childish, he said, I didn't do it on purpose. Yes, you did. Yes, you did. I've been married to you for over 20 years. You are a liar. You rammed that guy on purpose.
3: Shockingly, I'm here for Paul's side once again.
0: Yeah.
3: Shockingly.
0: Mad, sad, or glad. You could always call 1-800-330-9999.
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12: Penn Yan's annual Memorial Day parade and ceremony returns today with local veterans and community members gathering to honor those who died while serving in the U.S. military. Veterans and other parade participants are asked to gather at the Penn Yan Community Center on North Main Street at 9:30. Parade is scheduled to start at 10 and will proceed to the old courthouse lawn. The Memorial Day ceremony will begin at 11 on the courthouse lawn. The ceremony will conclude with a rifle salute by the color guard, followed by the playing of taps. In the event of rain, the ceremony will move to Johnson Costello Post 355 Pavilion on Himrod Road in Penn Yan. An American Legion Auxiliary Luncheon will follow the ceremony, rain or shine. A Town of Marion man was arrested following a reported traffic complaint investigation in Wayne County last Thursday. Wayne County deputies arrested 35-year-old Jorge De Jesus Bello on charges of driving while intoxicated with a BAC of 0.08% or higher, and an open container violation. Authorities say the investigation began after a concerned citizen reported De Jesus Bello was driving erratically and may have struck another vehicle, which prompted a 911 call. Deputies determined De Jesus Bello allegedly had been operating the vehicle while intoxicated. He was taken into custody and transported to the Wayne County Sheriff's Office, where he voluntarily submitted to a chemical test. The test showed a BAC of 0.15%. De Jesus Bello was released on appearance tickets and will answer the charges in Marion Town Court. Here's a blood drive happening this week for the WYLF Fresh Lake Air listening area. It's being held Wednesday, May 27th at the Penn Yan Academy. It's located at 305 Court Street in Penn Yan. The blood drive runs from 8 a.m. until 2 p.m. To schedule your appointment or see other upcoming blood drives, visit redcrossblood.org or call 1-800-RED-CROSS. Tonight's Powerball jackpot will increase to an estimated $141 million as no players matched all six numbers during Saturday night's drawing. We now take a moment to honor those who gave their lives serving our country.

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1: Here's your WYLF forecast. Sunshine mixed with clouds at times today, with daytime highs approaching 82. Winds out of the southwest, 5 to 10 miles per hour. Lows level off around 60 tonight. Mainly cloudy skies expected. Sunshine mixed with clouds at times tomorrow. Slight chance for storms. Daytime highs approaching 81. I'm meteorologist Laura Lockwood on Fresh Lake Air, WYLF. Right now, 53.
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4: Your kid's a biter. How do you rectify the situation? And can you go too far? It's coming up next on Couples Court.

0: program, did you think about just like reading some books and talking to her about it?
1: We definitely talked to her about it, but just nothing seems to really be getting through.
2: Okay. Have you tried biting her back? I know that some doctors some doctors have advised that. I mean, if you send her to this program, is there any guarantee that it's not just a bunch of adults taking a bite of your daughter?
3: Listen, the biggest thing for me is labeling her. I don't want to make her. I don't want to make her out the scary kid, and then that follows them.
2: Right. It's her college transcript. They're going over her transcripts. I see here that you were enrolled in the Biters program.
0: Right.
2: I see in kindergarten here or first grade. I understand what you're saying. I wouldn't want to send her to that either, necessarily.
0: Yes, but I don't think there's anything wrong with being in a support group with other kids like you that are all biters and you talk about it in a
2: support group.
0: You're like, I don't know.
2: It's like an AA meeting. You're like, hey,
0: yeah.
2: I'm Jack and I'm a biter. Hey, Jack. And then he's like, it's been 3 days since I bit somebody. And they're like, all right.
3: Good job. It's a reputation that we're giving her before she can even tie her shoes.
0: All right, well, let's see what the audience has to say. If you feel severe enough that, Hazel, this is a real problem with your child, you're not getting through with her, and the We Don't Eat Your Classmates book isn't going to help anything.
2: Sad.
0: What's wrong? What's wrong with putting her on a program that has a proven track record to make her stop?
2: 1-800-330-9999. Whose side are you on? It's the Couples Court with Anna and Raven. As parents, we remind our kids about things constantly.
0: But adults need reminding of things too sometimes, especially about wearing a seatbelt.
2: If you don't wear one, you can get a ticket and, of course, put yourself in danger. But also, think about what your kids see.
0: Yeah, you are an example in their lives. And when they get into a car, you want that message ingrained in them to the point where it becomes second nature to put on a seatbelt every time.
2: So remember, click it or ticket. Paid for by NHTSA.
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0: If your five-year-old was a biter and the teacher suggested that the child attend a special class, fighting and biting, it's called, would you think it was necessary? Because Hazel says, yeah, we have a problem here, and this is the best way to nip it in the bud, according to the school.
2: James says, this is normal behavior for a minute, man. I mean, it's gotten out of hand for a second here, right? But let's not go ahead and put her in a course. Then we're labeling her as some sort of delinquent or whatever. Like, he's not comfortable with that. I kind of understand that.
0: What do you think? 1-800-330-9999. Joanne, whose side are you on?
13: I'm a teacher. The kid needs to go, and it would help her. The other children already have labeled her, and so have their family.
2: Before they get the torches, put it in our program.
0: Yep.
2: Thank you for the call.
0: Thanks,
2: have
0: Joanne.
2: A great day.
0: Whose side are you on? 1-800-330-9999.

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3: ABC News, I'm Sherry Preston. Face off in Texas today over which Republican gets to run for Senate, the incumbent or the man picked by President Trump. Here's ABC News Deputy Political Director Ben Siegel.
4: President Trump weighed in the runoff here, endorsed Ken Paxton, who is running a primary challenge against Senator John Cornyn, a four-term veteran of the Senate. Someone from the George Bush wing of the party predates this Donald Trump moment of the Republican Party. And it's just sort of this new test of what the Republican Party is, who is a Republican in this last phase of the Trump administration of President Trump's two terms in office.
3: In a new message this morning, Iran's supreme leader says America will no longer have a safe place in the region. This after the Pentagon carried out what it calls self-defense attacks. Two children and two adults have been killed this morning in Belgium after their school bus was hit by a train. Five more children on the bus were hurt. This is ABC News. The head of the World Health Organization is warning that the Ebola outbreak in Central Africa will get worse before it gets better. There have been more than 900 suspected cases and more than 200 deaths believed linked to the virus. Here's ABC News medical correspondent Dr. Darian Sutton.
5: Right now we are dealing with an even more vulnerable population and community with a disease that is spreading faster than what many health officials can keep up with. And a signal to this is the test positivity rate. The amount of tests that are coming back positive is significantly high. And when you see that as a public health official, the main concern that they have is they're not catching enough cases.
3: The White House is warning the Congolese soccer team members that they have to stay away from their home country or risk not being allowed into the U.S. for the World Cup in a couple of weeks. At the age of 95, saxophone great Sonny Rollins has died. He got his first sax at age 7, an alto. He went on to play tenor most of his life, said playing felt like nothing else ever to him. Sherry Preston, ABC News.
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6: Here's your WYLF forecast. Sunshine mixed with clouds at times today, with daytime highs approaching 82. Southwesterly winds 5 to 10 miles per hour. Mainly cloudy skies expected tonight. Lows dip down to about 60. Sunshine mixed with clouds at times tomorrow. Slight chance for storms. High temperatures reach up to 81. I'm meteorologist Laura Lockwood on Fresh Lake Air, WYLF. Currently 55.
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10: Last night, it was all about the reunions at the American Music Awards. 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
11: Yeah.
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8: Early Monday morning, Yates County deputies initiated a traffic stop after seeing a vehicle operating at 73 miles an hour in a 55 mile an hour zone. It was found Damian Northrup from Naples was operating with a license that had been suspended. He was charged with aggravated unlicensed operation in the first degree and was transported to the Yates County Jail to await arraignment. Wayne County sheriffs report the arrest of a Clifton Springs man following a domestic incident investigation in the village of Palmyra. Monday, deputies arrested 18-year-old Braden McPherson from Clifton Springs. The arrest followed an investigation into a domestic incident that occurred earlier. During the investigation, McPherson submitted to a chemical breath test revealing a BAC of 0.06%. McPherson was charged with driving while ability impaired, driving while intoxicated under the zero tolerance law for being under 21 years of age, and driving with open containers of alcohol in a motor vehicle. McPherson was transported to the Wayne County Sheriff's Office for processing and was later released on uniform traffic tickets. He's scheduled to appear in Palmyra Village Court to answer the charges. Horseheads Village Mayor Kevin Adams says the village board approved a temporary park safety moratorium Thursday regarding electric and motorized devices. The moratorium is in place as the village law firm works to draft a permanent local law. The moratorium will apply to all parks in the village and will include electric scooters, e-bikes, mini-bikes, dirt bikes, hoverboards, electric skateboards, and similar motorized devices. The moratorium does not include mobility aids for people with disabilities. They'll still be allowed. The goal is to keep parks safe, welcoming, and enjoyable for everyone. The Laterno Christian Center's Blessed Hope Ladies Luncheon for June is being held Friday, June 5th, beginning at 11. This month, they'll share the message entitled Welcoming the Stranger. The program and lunch are $18. Registration and prepayment is required by 5 o'clock this Friday, May 29th, by calling 585-554-3400. Laterno Christian Center is located at 4950 East Lake Road in Rushville. Wednesday's Powerball jackpot will increase to an estimated $154 million as no players matched all six numbers during Monday night's drawing.
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5: Here's your WYLF forecast. Sunshine mixed with clouds at times today, with daytime highs approaching 82. Southwesterly winds 5 to 10 miles per hour. Mainly cloudy skies expected tonight. Lows dip down to about 60. Sunshine mixed with clouds at times tomorrow. Slight chance for storms. High temperatures reach up to 81. I'm meteorologist Laura Lockwood on Fresh Lake Air, WYLF. Currently, it's 57 degrees.
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4: 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It's coming up next.

0: investigation into a domestic incident that occurred earlier. During the investigation, McPherson submitted to a chemical breath test, revealing a BAC of 0.06%. McPherson was charged with driving while ability impaired, driving while intoxicated under the zero tolerance law for being under 21 years of age, and driving with open containers of alcohol in a motor vehicle. McPherson was transported to the Wayne County Sheriff's Office for processing and was later released on uniform traffic tickets. He's scheduled to appear in Palmyra Village Court to answer the charges. Pet Pride in Victor is hosting a kitten shower this Saturday, May 30th, to help dozens of kittens and cats at its shelter find their forever homes. The shower will be at the shelter on Victor Menden Road from noon until 3. Kitten season runs through the spring into the fall. Pet Pride is always looking for cat fosters.
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3: Here's your WYLF forecast. Sunshine mixed with clouds at times today, with daytime highs approaching 82. Southwesterly winds 5 to 10 miles per hour. Mainly cloudy skies expected tonight. Lows dip down to about 60. Sunshine mixed with clouds at times tomorrow. Slight chance for storms. High temperatures reach up to 81. I'm meteorologist Laura Lockwood on Fresh Lake Air, WYLF. Currently, it's 63 degrees.
4: If you go on a first date and the woman doesn't offer to split the check with you, she doesn't even reach for her wallet, do you immediately think that's a red flag? Alan needs your advice. He's coming up next.

0: Olivia Newton-John and Magic. It is Ashley Ryan with you on this Tuesday. The cause of death for Kyle Busch was revealed over the weekend. The 41-year-old former NASCAR driver died of sepsis as a result of pneumonia. Just a very sudden, tragic situation.
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0: must travel. 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It is Mr. and Curie. I am Ashley Ryan, welcoming you back to work after the long holiday weekend. Yep, grilling season has officially begun. 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
2: Here's your WYLF forecast. Sunshine mixed with clouds at times today, with daytime highs approaching 82. Southwesterly winds 5 to 10 miles per hour. Mainly cloudy skies expected tonight. Lows dip down to about 60. Sunshine mixed with clouds at times tomorrow. Slight chance for storms. High temperatures reach up to 81. I'm meteorologist Laura Lockwood on Fresh Lake Air, WYLF. Right now, it's 70 degrees.
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0: Oh, yeah. You were singing along. You better have been. That's Neil Diamond and Sweet Caroline. Ashley Ryan talking to you about summer grilling recipes, all sorts of fun. You know who has some great recipe ideas as well? 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And, well, a lot of really good recipes. Perfect for summer. I always need a little inspiration when a new season comes along. 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

0: Toto, I'll be over you. It's Ashley Ryan. Queen Latifah was the host of the American Music Awards last night. I did see some people familiar on the red carpet. Nikki Glaser's dress was wonderful. Riley Green wore kind of an all-denim suit. Bebe Rexha, she is someone I recognize, as well as Paula Abdul. Teddy Swims had an interesting outfit. It was a lot of blue. We'll just say that.
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2: $1,300 is the jackpot for the next Can't Beat Raven. 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

0: Billy Joel, Only the Good Die Young. It's Ashley Ryan with you on this Tuesday. As I was flipping through all of the photos of the American Music Award red carpet arrivals, I saw the New Kids on the Block made an appearance, which is always fun. The whole band all together, or group, I guess they're technically not a band. Four Non-Blondes also making an appearance together, and the Goo Goo Dolls.
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2: Here's your WYLF forecast. Sunshine mixed with clouds at times today, with daytime highs approaching 82. Southwesterly winds 5 to 10 miles per hour. Mainly cloudy skies expected tonight. Lows dip down to about 60. Sunshine mixed with clouds at times tomorrow. Slight chance for storms. High temperatures reach up to 81. I'm meteorologist Laura Lockwood on Fresh Lake Air, WYLF. Right now, it's 74 degrees.
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0: Genesis with In Too Deep. Ashley Ryan with you. Phil Collins getting inducted into the Rock and Roll Hall of Fame in November as a solo artist. Yes, Genesis already inducted back in 2010. Will he be performing? Unfortunately, he does not think so. He doesn't think he'll be up for it.
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0: I'll be sure with Night and Day. Ashley Ryan with you. Happy Tuesday. Yes, that's right. See, you're starting off the week already on the second day of the week, which means you only have 3.5 more days to go. And let's be honest, does Friday really count? Okay, there you go. 2.5 more days of work. You got this.
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2: 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I'm Ken Haight reporting.
3: A crossing guard for the city of Rochester faces several charges following a sexual assault over the weekend. An 18-year-old woman took a bus from downtown to the area of State Street and Lyle Avenue for a driving school appointment. When she showed up for her appointment, the business was closed, so she waited outside. While she was waiting outside the school, 58-year-old Wayne Plummer pulled up in a car. Once she got inside the car, Plummer began driving around Rochester. They had interactions within the vehicle that ultimately led up to his apartment in the 300 block of Hudson Avenue, where he proceeded to sexually assault. The woman was able to access her phone and text a family member. The family member was able to track her phone while at the same time calling police. The woman was taken to a local hospital for treatment. Plummer was charged with 2 counts of first-degree rape, first-degree sexual abuse, and second-degree unlawful imprisonment. He was taken to the Monroe County Jail and held on bail. Employment termination process is underway for Plummer. Horseheads Village Mayor Kevin Adams says the village board approved a temporary park safety moratorium Thursday regarding electric and motorized devices. The moratorium is in place as the village law firm works to draft a permanent local law. The moratorium will apply to all parks in the village. It will include electric scooters, e-bikes, mini-bikes, dirt bikes, hoverboards, electric skateboards, and similar motorized devices. The moratorium does not include mobility aids for people with disabilities. They'll still be allowed. The goal is to keep parks safe, welcoming, and enjoyable for everyone. Early Monday morning, Yates County deputies initiated a traffic stop after seeing a vehicle operating at 73 miles an hour in a 55-mile-an-hour zone. It was found Damian Northrup from Naples was operating with a license that had been suspended. He was charged with aggravated unlicensed operation in the first degree and was transported to the Yates County Jail to await arraignment. The 12th annual Wildflower Festival is set to return to downtown Hornell this Saturday, May 30th. It'll run from noon until 5:30 p.m. at Union Square Park. According to Hornell Partners for Growth, the family-friendly festival will feature live music from local artists, vendors, food trucks, and activities for children, including face painting, airbrush tattoos, and terracotta pot decorating. This year's festival also includes a chicken barbecue fundraiser to benefit Catholic Charities Emergency Services. Festival is free and aims to celebrate community, creativity, and local businesses in Hornell.
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4: Here's your WYLF forecast. Sunshine mixed with clouds at times this afternoon, with daytime highs approaching 82. Southwesterly winds 5 to 10 miles per hour. Mainly cloudy skies expected tonight. Lows dip down to about 60. A mix of clouds and sun tomorrow. Slight chance for storms. Highs level off around 81. I'm meteorologist Laura Lockwood on Fresh Lake Air, WYLF. Right now, 79.
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0: Beautiful Marvin Gaye for your Tuesday. It's Ashley Ryan. I saw a really interesting story on today.com. Julie Fredella is a baker and business coach near New Orleans. She posted on Instagram about helping a client with a last minute, out of the ordinary last minute request. We'll say that. She said, "Hey, coworkers, my client found her boyfriend cheated on her the same day she was supposed to pick up this big cake for him. So she lit it on fire for her client. Her client asked her, or basically said, 'I'm paying for the cake. I'm going to give you an extra $100. Please record a video of you smashing it. My boyfriend cheated on me and he's really excited about this cake and I want it ruined.'" And she did it.
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6: 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Here's the truth. The average maintenance fee just went up over 17%.

0: temperature records for a third straight day. Temperatures are about 20 degrees higher than normal for this time of year. Chuck Sievertson, ABC News.
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3: Here's your WYLF forecast. Sunshine mixed with clouds at times this afternoon, with daytime highs approaching 82. Southwesterly winds 5 to 10 miles per hour. Mainly cloudy skies expected tonight. Lows dip down to about 60. A mix of clouds and sun tomorrow. Slight chance for storms. Highs level off around 81. I'm meteorologist Laura Lockwood on Fresh Lake Air, WYLF. Right now, it's 77 degrees.
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1: 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I've always wanted a girl just like you.

0: Blondie, the tide is high. It's funny because I say that when I looked at the red carpet photos from the American Music Awards last night, there were so many artists I'd never heard of. Well, last week I remember hearing a conversation between two coworkers about Blondie. The younger one had never heard of Blondie, didn't know what it was, and the older one was shocked. So I guess it's, you know, the same feeling I'm having, just in reverse.
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2: Here's your WYLF forecast. Sunshine mixed with clouds at times this afternoon, with daytime highs approaching 82. Southwesterly winds 5 to 10 miles per hour. Mainly cloudy skies expected tonight. Lows dip down to about 60. A mix of clouds and sun tomorrow. Slight chance for storms. Highs level off around 81. I'm meteorologist Laura Lockwood on Fresh Lake Air, WYLF. Right now, it's 79 degrees.
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1: ABC News, I'm Chuck Sievertson. Where tens of thousands are evacuated in Orange County, California, the threat of a major explosion has been lowered at the damaged toxic chemical tank at a military aircraft factory. Fire Captain Weihao Huang.
2: Continue to work on mitigating what's going on with Tank 1.
1: Crews are responding to a chemical explosion at a pulp and paper mill in Longview, Washington. Fire officials say there are injuries, some of them serious. Early voting underway in the South Carolina primaries. State lawmakers debate whether to redraw the congressional map. Democratic Congressman James Clyburn blasting the Republican effort at a news conference today. What to be done?
3: The first one is to challenge the process. Are you going to throw our votes out?
1: The Supreme Court today refused to intervene in a discrimination lawsuit by former Miami Dolphins head coach Brian Flores, who's black, against the NFL. This is ABC News. The World Health Organization says the Ebola outbreak is moving faster than they can contain it. The U.S. is requiring screenings at three international airports around the country for those who may have been exposed. World Cup concerns, too, says ABC's Faith Abube, outside the CDC in Atlanta.
4: The White House is now warning the Congolese soccer team, which is currently in Belgium, that their players could be denied entry into the U.S. if they return to their home country before the FIFA matches begin here on June 11th. But despite all this anxiety and all these warnings, health officials do say that on a global level, the threat of Ebola remains low for now.
1: ABC's Faith Abube. Rescuers are trying to reach seven villagers trapped inside a flooded cave in Laos for the seventh day today. Terrain is rough and bad weather isn't helping. Flash flooding has blocked an exit. The seven people went into the cave looking for gold. Chuck Sievertson, ABC News.
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7: Here's your WYLF forecast. Sunshine mixed with clouds at times this afternoon, with daytime highs approaching 82. Winds out of the southwest, 5 to 10 miles per hour. Mainly cloudy skies expected tonight. Lows dip down to about 60. Sunshine mixed with clouds at times tomorrow. High temperatures reach up to 80. Dry and much cooler Thursday and Friday, with highs in the upper 60s. I'm meteorologist Laura Lockwood on Fresh Lake Air, WYLF. Right now, it's 79 degrees.
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The police and every breath you take. It's Ashley Ryan. Apparently, we have entered our dot cake era. So I was just reading about these dot cakes that are taking over the internet. There is a website or a bakery called The Dot Cakes. It's a bakery in New York, and they do these 8-ounce dot cups. They're $32 for 4 cakes. They went viral this month, and the person who made them, like who put them on the internet and made it viral, got 7 million views just for trying a cake in a cup.

0: Air Supply, making love out of nothing at all. It is Ashley Ryan enjoying this Tuesday with you. See, we're almost through Tuesday, and that means, as I said, 3, maybe 2 days of work left this week, if Friday really counts. We've got Sergio Mendez coming up, Rod Stewart as well. Keep it here.
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0: Sergio Mendez, Never Gonna Let You Go. It's Ashley Ryan. If you are a fan of The Secret Lives of Mormon Wives, you might have gotten a surprise like I did over the holiday weekend. I was looking through the photos from the American Music Awards and the red carpet arrivals, and Jesse Draper showed up on the red carpet with Marciano, the guy she had an emotional affair with last year, or was it the year before, season-wise? Either way, apparently they're now a couple. I was shocked.
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2: Here's your WYLF forecast. Sunshine mixed with clouds at times this afternoon, with daytime highs approaching 82. Winds out of the southwest, 5 to 10 miles per hour. Mainly cloudy skies expected tonight. Lows dip down to about 60. Sunshine mixed with clouds at times tomorrow. High temperatures reach up to 80. Dry and much cooler Thursday and Friday, with highs in the upper 60s. I'm meteorologist Laura Lockwood on Fresh Lake Air, WYLF. Right now, it's 79 degrees.
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0: Bob Seger, Silver Bullet Band. It is We've Got Tonight. I'm Ashley Ryan, wrapping up my Tuesday with you. There you go. See, we did it together. If you got a little bit of work left for the day, don't worry. The great music is not going anywhere. It'll take you through the day, through the night, and into tomorrow. I'll talk to you tomorrow.
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1: ABC News, I'm Chuck Sievertson. Where tens of thousands are evacuated, fire officials in Orange County, California say while the threat for a major explosion from a damaged chemical tank has been averted, the crisis is not completely over. ABC's Alex Stone.
2: This whole thing is looking a whole lot better. With that threat gone, with the pressure and the temperature down, they have been able to cool it off. In fact, firefighters saying a few moments ago, they are no longer spraying the big stream of water onto it.
1: Crews are responding to a chemical explosion at a pulp and paper mill in Longview, Washington. A fire official says that there are some injuries, some are serious, but there's no longer a threat to the public. Despite early voting getting underway today in the South Carolina primaries, state lawmakers are debating whether to redraw the congressional map. A three-judge panel in a federal court in Alabama ruled unanimously today that state Republicans are still blocked from using their 2023 congressional map. An appeal is planned. This is ABC News. Parents groups in France calling for more attention to long-ignored child abuse scandals as a rare public trial opened today of a school assistant accused of sexually assaulting nine small children in Paris. Vermont is allowed to move ahead with its lawsuit against Meta, which claims the company intentionally designed its platforms to be addictive to young people.
3: Meta had been arguing Vermont doesn't have the jurisdiction, but the Supreme Court is refusing to hear the company's appeal of a lower court's decision. It's the latest in a series of legal battles Meta is fighting over whether it knowingly harms children by including features like the endless scroll on Facebook and beauty filters on Instagram. Mike Dubosky, ABC News.
1: Smashing a century-old temperature record for the second time in 24 hours today, Britain, a spring heat wave continues to scorch parts of Western Europe. 95 degrees recorded at London's Kew Garden. 91 was the high in Paris again today. Chuck Sievertson, ABC News.
4: $1,300 is the jackpot for the next Can't Beat Raven. 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
6: Here's your WYLF forecast. A blend of clouds and sun this afternoon, with daytime highs approaching 82. Southwest winds 5 to 10 miles per hour. Mainly cloudy skies tonight, lows of a low around 60. Daytime highs approaching 80. Tomorrow, a mix of clouds and sun. Mainly sunny Thursday with a high of 67, 72 Friday. I'm meteorologist Laura Lockwood on Fresh Lake Air, WYLF. Currently 81.
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Good afternoon. Happy Tuesday, one and all. Hope you had a fantastic Memorial Day and a nice weekend. It's Don James back for another 4 hours, hanging out with you till 7 o'clock. Starting off today, we've got Patrick Swayze there. She's Like the Wind. Right now, it's Natasha Bedingfield, Unwritten.

0: Hope you're enjoying a nice Tuesday afternoon. Growing up, I wasn't too shabby at making paper airplanes. How about you? Well, if you weren't too shabby, today is National Paper Airplane Day. So make one and see how far you can make it fly.
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0: From all your friends here at Fresh Lake Air, WYLF, if you're celebrating a birthday, happy birthday to you. Certainly hope you're enjoying a nice birthday on this Tuesday afternoon. Some famous folks having birthdays today. Philip Michael Thomas, best known for Tubbs on Miami Vice. He's turning 77 today. Pam Grier is also 77, played Foxy Brown and Jackie Brown. Stevie Nicks from Fleetwood Mac, and of course, a solo career. She's turning 78 today. Hank Williams Jr. is 77, and Lenny Kravitz is 62.
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2: Here's your WYLF forecast. A blend of clouds and sun this afternoon, with daytime highs approaching 82. Southwest winds 5 to 10 miles per hour. Mainly cloudy skies tonight, lows of a low around 60. Daytime highs approaching 80. Tomorrow, a mix of clouds and sun. Mainly sunny Thursday, with a high of 67. 72 Friday. I'm meteorologist Laura Lockwood on Fresh Lake Air, WYLF. Currently 79.
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1: ABC News, I'm Chuck Siebertson. The South Carolina State Senate today effectively killed a proposed congressional map that could have allowed Republicans to flip the seat held by Democratic Rep. Jim Clyburn, a major rebuff to an effort promoted by President Trump. The Republican-controlled State Senate voted to go home till after June primaries without action on the map. A chemical explosion at a pulp and paper mill in Longview, Washington, leaves over 10 people injured and more than one dead, say fire officials. Mike Gorsuch, Longview Fire Battalion Chief.
2: A major chemical explosion. There is no threat to the community. The threat's been neutralized.
1: Cooled down the damaged chemical tank and eliminated the chance of a major explosion, say fire officials in Orange County, California, at the military aircraft factory. But there's still a chance of a leak or smaller blast. Not all evacuation orders are lifted. Oil prices, U.S. and global standard Brent crude, are still over $90 a barrel. This is ABC News. The current Ebola outbreak in Central Africa could break records. ABC News medical correspondent Dr. Darian Sutton says there are many challenges.
3: You need the community to trust and to participate. You need people to say, I have symptoms. You need people to participate in testing, to tell you who they've been exposed to isolate if they're symptomatic, and to quarantine if they're exposed. All of those methods need to happen in order to stop this outbreak. And right now, the fear and the confusion and the gaps in surveillance and the gaps in healthcare access are leading the way in terms of why this outbreak is spreading at such a speed.
1: Supreme Court today refused to intervene in a discrimination lawsuit led by former Miami Dolphins head coach Brian Flores, who's black, against the NFL. The case can go to trial. The NFL wanted the dispute handled in its arbitration process. The suit claims the league was rife with racism regarding its hiring practices when it comes to black coaches. Flores was later joined in the lawsuit by fellow black coaches Steve Wilks and Ray Horton. Chuck Siebertson, ABC News.
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5: Major League Baseball, the Yankees hosting the Toronto Blue Jays tonight, the start of a four-game series running through Thursday. The Yankees will go with Ryan Weathers, Blue Jays countering with Patrick Corbin. The Yankees have dropped 8 of their last 11 games. They lost to the Mets on Sunday at Citi Field 7-6 in 10 innings. Ben Rice with a home run, Anthony Volpe had a two-run single. The Mets took 2 of 3 in that series and will start a three-game set with Washington tonight in D.C. Mets have now won 5 of 6. Tyrone Taylor with a three-run home run in the ninth inning that tied the game, and Carson Benj with the game-winning RBI. Christian Scott will start tonight for the Mets. Jake Irvin will counter for the Nationals. And the Knicks will host the Cleveland Cavaliers in Game 1 of the NBA Eastern Conference Finals. That'll be on Tuesday night. 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

0: Here's your WYLF forecast. A blend of clouds and sun this afternoon, with daytime highs approaching 82. Southwest winds 5 to 10 miles per hour. Mainly cloudy skies tonight, lows of a low around 60. Daytime highs approaching 80. Tomorrow, a mix of clouds and sun. Mainly sunny Thursday, with a high of 67. 72 Friday. I'm meteorologist Laura Lockwood on Fresh Lake Air, WYLF. Right now, it's 81 degrees.
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A little past 4 o'clock. That means we're into hour number two for a Tuesday afternoon, kicked off by Tracy Chapman, Fast Car. Right now it's Michael Bublé. This one's called Everything.

0: Well, just before I came on the air, I took a peek at the weather forecast, and we could possibly have 5 days in a row where we see some sunshine. Right now, the forecast is calling for some sun on Wednesday, Thursday, Friday, Saturday, and Sunday. Wow, wouldn't that be unique?
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I feel for you. So maybe we can make a we of me and you. I'ma treat you right tonight, let's make it last forever. I promise you that no one else will ever treat you better. And if you don't believe me, please see I don't need no effort. All you gotta do is flip that switch before

0: Rick Astley is never going to give you up, and a guy that will never give up on giving us all the local details is Ken Haight. He's got an information update coming up, followed by a look at the forecast and a few messages. After that, we've got some Brian McKnight and the Bee Gees.
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3: Wayne County Sheriffs report the arrest of a Clifton Springs man following a domestic incident investigation in the village of Palmyra. Monday, deputies arrested 18-year-old Braden McPherson from Clifton Springs. The arrest followed an investigation into a domestic incident that occurred earlier. During the investigation, McPherson submitted to a chemical breath test, revealing a BAC of 0.06%. McPherson was charged with driving while ability impaired, driving while intoxicated under the zero tolerance law for being under 21 years of age, and driving with open containers of alcohol in a motor vehicle. McPherson was transported to the Wayne County Sheriff's Office for processing and was later released on uniform traffic tickets. He's scheduled to appear in Palmyra Village Court to answer the charges. The Clifton Springs VFW Post Monday dedicated a new memorial to Gold Star families. Engraved on the memorial at Veterans Memorial Park on Main Street are the names of local veterans who died serving the country in World War II, Vietnam, and in the Middle East. Pet Pride in Victor is hosting a kitten shower this Saturday, May 30th, to help dozens of kittens and cats at its shelter find their forever homes. The shower will be at the shelter on Victor Menden Road from noon until 3. Kitten season runs through the spring into the fall. Pet Pride is always looking for cat fosters. The Laterno Christian Center's Blessed Hope Ladies Luncheon for June is being held Friday, June 5th, beginning at 11. This month, they'll share the message entitled Welcoming the Stranger. The program and lunch are $18. Registration and prepayment is required by 5 o'clock this Friday, May 29th, by calling 585-554-3400. Laterno Christian Center is located at 4950 East Lake Road in Rushville.
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4: Here's your WYLF forecast. A blend of clouds and sun this afternoon, with daytime highs approaching 82. Southwest winds 5 to 10 miles per hour. Mainly cloudy skies tonight, lows of a low around 60. Daytime highs approaching 80. Tomorrow, a mix of clouds and sun. Mainly sunny Thursday, with a high of 67. 72 Friday. I'm meteorologist Laura Lockwood on Fresh Lake Air, WYLF. Right now, it's 81 degrees.
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0: Coming up is our first, yes, our first drive at five for a new work week. Hopefully you had Monday off due to Memorial Day. So it is a 4-day work week, and we've got our drive at five coming up in about 10 minutes or so.
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Welcome into The Drive at 5. We're underway now, kicked off by Chicago. Hard to say I'm sorry. Please keep both hands on the wheel, both eyes on the road, and never, ever text and drive during The Drive at 5. Just enjoy all this great music we play for you, like this one from Harry Styles called Adore You.

0: Taking a peek at some things that happened on this date today back in 1927, an end of an era. Henry Ford and the Ford Motor Company produced the last Model T Ford, a.k.a. Tin Lizzy. Today in 1969, the Apollo 10 astronauts returned to Earth after a successful rehearsal for the first manned moon landing. And today in 2002, the Mars Odyssey found signs of large ice deposits on the planet Mars.
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2: So do you tend to freeze and choke under pressure? Well, according to West Point psychologist Dr. Nate Zinser, it happens because your brain has perceived a challenge, like giving a public speech, as a threat, similar to being confronted by a wild animal. And that switches your body into fight or flight mode, triggering the release of stress hormones that disrupt your breathing, your heart rate, and your memory. Dr. Zinser says the result is that your thinking will be thrown off no matter how prepared you are. So is there anything you can do? Well, Dr. Zinser recommends distracting yourself from negative thinking by listening to music, reading, or deep breathing, and trust that your talent and all your practice will carry you through. It also helps to visualize past success. It's something Michael Jordan says he did before taking free throws during big games. And that visualization, of course, helped him get into the Basketball Hall of Fame. I'm John Tesh with today's Intelligence for Your Life Minute. 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

0: 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Tom Petty, Duran Duran, and Sister Sledge. We're going to take a quick break. Come right back on The Drive at 5 with more great stuff from the likes of Mark Anthony and Hall & Oates.
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2: Here's your WYLF forecast. A blend of clouds and sun this afternoon, with daytime highs approaching 82. Southwest winds 5 to 10 miles per hour. Mainly cloudy skies tonight, lows of a low around 60. Daytime highs approaching 80 tomorrow, a mix of clouds and sun. Mainly sunny Thursday with a high of 67, 72 Friday. I'm meteorologist Laura Lockwood on Fresh Lake Air, WYLF. Currently 82.
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1: ABC News, I'm Chuck Severson. There are people dead from the chemical explosion at a pulp and paper mill in Longview, Washington, say fire officials, but so far no final numbers.
2: 10 personnel were transported from the site. As Chief Gorsuch identified, one of those was a firefighter, so that was 9 personnel on site, plus 1 firefighter transported.
1: No further risk of explosion, says Fire and Rescue Chief Scott Goldstein. A fire crew with hoses cooled down the damaged chemical tank and eliminated the chance of a major explosion, say fire officials in Orange County, California, at the military aircraft factory, but there's still a chance of a leak or smaller blast, so not all evacuation orders are lifted. A proposed South Carolina congressional map that could have allowed Republicans to flip a seat held by a Democrat has been killed by the Republican-controlled state Senate, went home without taking action. President Trump says today's physical went perfectly. This is ABC News. Expecting this African Ebola outbreak to grow large, ABC News medical editor Dr. Darian Sutton.
3: It's important to understand that that strain has no vaccine or targeted treatment.
1: So Sutton says there could be record-breaking numbers of infections. In 2014, over 28,000 were infected and more than 11,000 people died. Experts say the growing popularity of artificial intelligence tools has supercharged scams, and that's a particular concern for those booking summer travel. Kane McGladry is a senior member of the tech-focused public charity IEEE. Says there are several tactics that criminals use, like posting AI-generated photos on fake websites.
4: They're posting those photos on typo squatting domains, things that'll use a character L instead of an I in the domain name, or maybe they'll use a domain name with an extension like .xyz instead of .com.
1: Latest on AI, Chuck Severson, ABC News.
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6: NBA, the Knicks hosting the Cleveland Cavaliers in Game 1 of the NBA Eastern Conference Finals on Tuesday night. The Cavaliers took out the Detroit Pistons in 7 games, winning Sunday. While the Knicks, they've won 7 straight postseason games, sweeping the Philadelphia 76ers in the semifinal round. 6 of those victories by New York were by double digits. The Knicks took 2 of 3 from Cleveland during the regular season. NHL Stanley Cup playoffs continuing tonight for the Sabres. It is Game 7 as they host against Montreal, with the winner advancing of the Eastern Conference Finals in a matchup with the Carolina Hurricanes. Buffalo forced the deciding game Saturday with an 8-3 victory in Game 6. Major League Baseball tonight, Yankees hosting the Toronto Blue Jays. Ryan Weathers going up against Patrick Corbin, while the Mets will face Washington in D.C. 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
1: Here's your WYLF forecast.
2: Lulls level off around 60 tonight under mainly cloudy skies. Winds out of the southwest, 5 to 10 miles per hour. A blend of clouds and sun tomorrow, high of 80. Lulls level off around 53 tomorrow night, partly cloudy skies. Lots of sunshine Thursday, with daytime highs approaching 67. 72 Friday. I'm meteorologist Laura Lockwood on Fresh Lake Air, WYLF. Right now, it's 81 degrees.
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If you clocked out of work at 6 o'clock, welcome into our Drive at 6, the first one for a shortened work week due to Memorial Day. Please keep both hands on the wheel, both eyes on the road, and never, ever text and drive. Starting off our Drive at 6 for this Tuesday night, that was Mr. Mister. Right now it's Lady A.

0: We're just underway in our drive at 6. Hope it's a good one for you so far. That's the police. Every little thing she does is magic. Well, if you didn't already know, the top 10 highest paying jobs in the U.S. all have to do with medicine. Number one on the list, pediatric surgeon, followed by cardiologist, radiologist, orthopedic surgeons, other surgeons, anesthesiologist, oral surgeons, dermatologist, emergency medicine physicians, and ophthalmologist. Who'd have thought it, huh?
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0: Here's some quick feel-good headlines for you. A Florida retiree started a free neighborhood tool-sharing shed. Now dozens of neighbors borrow instead of buying. A group of grandkids recreated their grandparents' 1965 wedding photo for their anniversary. Same poses. It got big laughs. And a local Central Florida library is offering coffee and classics in the mornings, playing old records while folks gather around and chat. Coming up, we've got some more Drive at 6 for you. How about some Boys to Men in 10cc?
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2: Here's your WYLF forecast. Lulls level off around 60 tonight under mainly cloudy skies. Winds out of the southwest, 5 to 10 miles per hour. A blend of clouds and sun tomorrow, high of 80. Lulls level off around 53 tomorrow night, partly cloudy skies. Lots of sunshine Thursday, with daytime highs approaching 67. 72 Friday. I'm meteorologist Laura Lockwood on Fresh Lake Air, WYLF. Currently, it's 79 degrees.
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0: I am out of time, but the Drive at 6 has got about 10 minutes left in our Tuesday night edition. We'll play the Thompson Twins and Ann Murray, among others. Enjoy your Tuesday night. Have a wonderful, wonderful Wednesday. I'll catch you back here tomorrow afternoon at 3 p.m. Keep it here for John Tesh, coming up at 7 o'clock. Till tomorrow, be well, be happy, but most of all, be kind to one another.
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0: Have you heard about the latest type of yoga? It's eye yoga, and it's designed to keep your vision sharper as you age. How do you do this eye yoga? You hold your head still, then look up as far as you can for a count of three. Then look as far down as possible for a count of three. Do three sets of up and down, three sets from side to side, three sets on each diagonal from eyebrow to ear. But can eye yoga really improve our vision? Well, Dr. John Hovazian is the clinical spokesperson for the American Academy of Ophthalmology. He says just like regular yoga, eye yoga, it stretches your muscles beyond normal usage, which can make your eyes stronger and more flexible, he says. He says eye yoga may even delay the need for glasses. And we're seeing this happen with Paul McCartney. But he recommends other vision-preserving exercises as well, because these days adults stare at screens for 11 hours a day on average. And he says staying focused at the same 12 to 18-inch distance is proven to increase the need for glasses. So the good doctor recommends following the 20-20-20 rule. It's where every 20 minutes, you focus on something at least 20 feet away for 20 seconds.
12: Intelligence for your life.

0: So, Gabe, I'm gonna give you a statistic. I don't have a reason for it, but I bet you do. A recent survey of online daters found that men fall in love exactly 4 times faster than women.
1: I think
0: women just more careful.
1: I think women are more careful. I think men are less guarded about falling into love. Women are more guarded about how they spend their time and their attention, but men are more guarded about less guarded about their hearts because we don't expect it. And so when it happens, it is so overwhelming that, you know, think about your marriage. Like you knew way sooner than she did. And then you spent a lot of time trying to convince her. Right. I think about in mine, it's the same thing. You know, and then it's like, oh gosh, what do I do with this information? And then you got to figure out the rest of your life. It's that great line of When Harry Met Sally. I came here tonight, not because you're a consolation prize, because when I realized I want to spend the rest of my life with someone, I wanted the rest of my life to start as soon as possible. Oh, that is how men experience love.
0: That's so great. We've got more intelligence for your life still to come on WYLF.
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8: Here's your WYLF forecast. Lulls level off around 60 tonight under mainly cloudy skies. Winds out of the southwest, 5 to 10 miles per hour. A blend of clouds and sun tomorrow, high of 80. Lulls level off around 53 tomorrow night, partly cloudy skies. Lots of sunshine Thursday, with daytime highs approaching 67. 72 Friday. I'm meteorologist Laura Lockwood on Fresh Lake Air, WYLF. Right now, it's 77 degrees.
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